0: 663, that's 519, need an additional.
1: Five one nine, I'm code 4, and I'm clear with the report. Thanks.
2: ATP.
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0: 3199 in Dulwich, can I?
1: 1872. Reference that odor investigation. If you could actually start that way, 1809 Lydia Drive. RP wants to remain anonymous, but as a neighbor, advising that she's also smelling the chemical smell. Lingering over to her house, she says this female has 5 small children that are inside the home with her. She wants welfare check done on them, right? She also advised that the female there has a volatile temper, and the smell is coming from the garage. We have multiple previous there of child issues, civils, welfare checks, and disturbances.
0: 1817.
1: Far for their medical.
0: Good.
1: 1335 East South Boulder Road, Unit C Charles, Unit 4, 18-year-old female, conscious and breathing that keeps fainting.
0: Copy, clear.
1: 1820. 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
2: 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There's 5 children in the house. She wants them to make sure they're safe. 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

0: 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Have check 13.
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0: 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She's an 8-year-old. What the hell is this, sir?
1: 135, copy.
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0: 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There's an 8-year-old with them. They're going to be waiting on the front porch at Tech 14.
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3: Both units, Whole Foods, 300 Center Drive, RP is an employee advising it was male versus female. Male is wearing a green shirt and khaki pants. He has brown hair and a scruffy beard. He was kicking a vehicle out in front of the store. They're back towards the parking lot near the dentist area. It was occurring about 3 minutes ago. The team member that reported it left the area. That's all we have.
4: Good night.
3: 1829. Lewisville units, medical responding, 1220 North Kestrel Lane, building 10, unit 202. 57-year-old female conscious and breathing that's experiencing chest pain. They have an engine already on scene. 1829.
4: 432 clear.
5: 1830. 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You're responding to 1220 North Kestrel Lane, building 10, apartment 202-202 for 57-year-old female conscious breathing with chest pain. 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
0: Just to confirm, we are still attached to the previous CAD ending in 3506. 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
1: Copy, I had you cleared from the last one, so I have to reopen that and put you back on. 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
0: Okay, my fault. Thank you.
1: 1837.

0: Well, so you're answering a traffic complaint. West Uploaded Eisenhower Drive, westbound. Two boys on a mini motorcycle that was driving erratically or piece of passerby. 1839.
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0: T-643, do we get a vehicle description or not?
1: Updated. 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
2: Okay. 17-71, clear.
1: 18-35.

Lincoln 63, code 2. Lincoln 63. David George, X-ray Paul, 19 South Boulder in Atlanta. 8052.

County is notifying State Patrol of an unknown injury accident. South Foothills and Highway 128 caller just said that they had an accident. Air to date, 2:52.

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1: 18:55.

0: Engine 209, Medic 205, South Foothills Highway and State Highway 128, South Foothills and Highway 128 for a vehicle accident, unknown. The RP said no airbags and her head is spinning. It's a Jeep Compass and I believe a Ford. 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
0: 1856.

County is holding found property. Look out in 287 on the south side, just west of that intersection, for a box found in an abandoned driveway at 1850.

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1: 600.
0: We'll both be secondary arrival at the 7.
1: Night changes.

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1: Was that for Edward 35?
0: Affirm, other half is calling and requesting contact with numbers in your notes.
1: Copy, thanks.
0: 1904.

0: 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Four, three, two.
1: That medical.
0: 405 1606 Cottonwood Drive, Unit 13. Not really sure what's going on. We have a DK female with breathing problems. The NRP was advising at one point they were giving her CPR. We're still trying to get additional.
1: Copy and route.
0: Night to night.

0: 432, I was out of reception for that. Did I hear something about CPR being in progress or not?
1: We are not sure. Call taker is having a very difficult time with the initial RP. 62-year-old female, she's extremely DK, is having difficulty breathing. He advised at one point he was giving her CPR. We are still unsure of breathing status.
0: Copy, emergent.
1: 19.
2: 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The RP was performing CPR, but she seems to be awake at this time. Female is also going through withdrawal. You can use F-12. We have law en route as well.
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1: 432405, female is awake for the RP, and he's advising that she's going through alcohol withdrawal.
0: 405, copy, downgraded to routine. 432, sir.
1: 1911.
4: Thanks, sir. Two, clear citation.
1: 1911. Edo 37, sending a noise complaint.
0: Copy.
1: 1911.

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1: Engine factory.
0: I can't get medic 527 on FTAC 12. Can you let them know they can respond in?
1: Medic 527. Medic 527. Copy, director.
2: 405. This party is breathing.
1: Copy, 1930.
2: And 405 from medical, when they enter the residence, have them go to the east towards the far room, the side of the hall.
1: Copy, 1930.

Luffington Center traffic complaint. 287 in Exemplar going northbound. It's a black Nissan SUV, an unlicensed plate that's driving aggressively. RP is following. Willing to sign that request and contact 1914.

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0: Adam, Paul, Tom, Henry, 5-3, South Boulder, Atlantis.
1: Lincoln 6-3, what was your cross to South Boulder?
0: Atlantis.
1: 19-3.

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Frank Ocean Paul, Ida 93, 287 in baseline. 1984.

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0: Fire's responding 739 Nighthawk Circle on a grease fire that's integral.
1: Copy, clear.
0: 9245.
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0: 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It's going to be a few feet away from the house. There are flames coming out of it. 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
0: 1946.

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0: I need a dock in custody, South Public in Eastchester. RP is Jason. I think he's going to be waiting next to the Eaton Suites.
1: Copy.
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0: Lincoln 72, clear report, freak. Lincoln 72. Can you put us on a disturbance in the ER?
1: Thank you.
0: And Lincoln 72, when Lincoln 63 becomes available, if she could start this way, we're code 4 for right now.
1: Great, Lincoln 18, I can head down there. 2018.
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0: Station has calmed down. 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
1: 2023. Lincoln 72, sending you a follow-up reference to employee causing problems with the RP at the assisted living now.

0: 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Good morning.
1: 430, good morning.
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0: At Coal Creek Park, 575 Cattell Street, RP is a passerby advising there is a purse left on one of the kiosks that works there.
1: 135, copy and route.
0: 23.
2: Edward 37, I can take that, it might be related.
0: Copy.
1: Right.
0: 23.

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0: Edward Boy, Paul, Tom 23, McCaslin and Century Drive.
1: 27. Area 35, suspicious.
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1: 1156 Highlands Drive, 1156 Highlands Drive. RP is the neighbor calling from 144 Highlands, advising that all the lights are on in the home and they're flickering, but the RP doesn't think that the neighbor is inside.
2: Area 35, copy and rest.
1: 23,

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1: Truck 425.
0: Is it 424?
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0: About an hour ago.
1: 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It was going to be requested that truck 425 was responding due to the fact that it was
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2: In the area of Avalon Avenue, East South Boulder Road, Avalon and East South Boulder Road, we're getting this third hand, a possible criminal trespass in progress. White Mercedes E350. RP's going to report that people are trying to break into it. This is a 5-minute delay. Copy. 2051.

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0: 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Fire is responding to 4785 Essex Circle on an ordered investigation for the laundry room that smells like gas.
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1: 2016. Lincoln 6-3, you can put it on the welfare check. 63 copy. RP is not requesting contact available as needed, but advise that mail transient's been sleeping for about 5 to 6 hours behind a fridge. Also, in his 20 is unknown on the clothing description. 63 copy. I'm in contact with RP. 2016.

0: Lincoln 63. Lincoln 63.
1: Can I get medical here? He's conscious and breathing, but unresponsive. He won't talk to me. He's got his eyes open, though.
0: 2019. 2019.
2: Lincoln 18, I'll be around at 763.
0: 2019.

0: 66. Sending you a child issue in the area, Highway North 75th. RP advising that their son is driving around on a four-wheeler with no lights on after he got mad at the dad.
1: Engine 424, Medic 424, you are responding to 1005 South Public Road, 1005 South Public Road for a Thai cuisine for a med check for an unresponsive male. We have law there. FTAC 13.
0: 16 cancel.
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0: 2822. 10 units notifying CDAW of a hazard, 3,200, correction, 32,000 Coal Creek Canyon, just east of the Canyon Tavern for a tree that's across the roadway at 2122.

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0: Edward Boyd Charles, X-ray 92, Fairfield and Cherry.
1: Turning 27.

Canadians notifying state for motor assist. Boulder bound Highway 36, 40 mile marker for a male with a flashlight with an SUV on the side of the road trying to flag people down at 20 and 20.

0: 5 into Alpha Charlie. Possibly Oscar Bluesbury, 303 Main Street, RP is calling from out of town, requesting a welfare check on a Keith Brosman. He's a transient that sometimes occupies the basement there.
1: Copy that.
0: Not sure if he's actually on scene, but is texting. You're responding to Oscar Blues Brewery, 303 Main Street. RP is calling from out of town, requesting a welfare check on a Keith Brosman. He's a transient that sometimes lives in the basement there, Rick.
1: Go ahead.
0: He's been texting the RP several times over the last 20 minutes, making suicidal statements, referencing a noose and a gun. Unknown if he has access to any kind of weapons. No associated vehicle for Keith. He is known to use substances and drink alcohol. Do you want a second?
1: Safe room, and I'm around.
0: Copy 66, can you set that way?
1: Safe room, and around from now on.
0: 20 or 29.

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0: I'm clear.
1: Lost it. I can copy your number.
0: Sorry, that was 562. I'm clear.
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0: 29-year-old South Tyler, 30-year-old female, conscious having difficulty breathing.
1: Copy, clear.
0: 29-27.

0: Tower 205, Medic 205, you're responding to 2200 South Tyler Drive, 2200 South Tyler Drive, the Bellflower Irons in the community center for a 30-year-old female with difficulty breathing and a fast heartbeat. FJAC 11.
1: Edward 41, clear 1A.
0: She is...
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1: 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We can 19 clear. 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
1: 2100. Lincoln, 72.
3: Lincoln, 72.
1: Janet keeps calling, requesting you to call her.
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0: Do you have a different address? Not 2200, is it 2600, 1900?
1: Negative, and it was from a 911 only phone. I can call back to confirm. She disconnected.
2: 2205.
0: Please do, yeah, because we got 2300, 1995, or 2600 Rock Creek.
1: Stand by.

0: Talent 205,
1: Patrol.
0: Nothing on callback. She advised that she was going to be waiting in the area of the Bellflower's Community Center. I told her to open the door, and she said she was opening the door. She said something about building 57 as well and provided the address of 2200 South Tyler Drive.
2: Copy. We are at the community center. We'll go check out 1995, building 57.
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0: We're UTL 2200 South Tyler, and we're UTL at 1995, building 57. Do you have any further?
1: Negative. She was advising that it was the community center. I apologize.
0: Yeah, you're good. We're at the community center again, and we've checked everything. We're unable to locate anybody.
1: 2219.

Lincoln 26, code 2. Lincoln 26. Edward Foy, X-ray, Ida 68. I will be exemplar in public. 32.

0: Lincoln 63. Lincoln 63. Medical corresponding 2442 Concord Circle and a 62-year-old female that's dizzy.
1: Lincoln 63. Copy, clear.
0: Thank you, Tinker.
2: 441, clear warning.
0: Trench 25.
3: Lincoln, emergency, or to the injury crash, emergent.
0: Lincoln, 5-8, injury accident.
2: Lincoln, 5-8, in route.
0: Lafayette units, Lincoln 50, Lincoln 66, responding to an injury accident. It's a head-on crash, baseline in 287, multiple callers. We're looking for a yellow sports car versus an SUV in 2026.
3: Lincoln 66, copy.
0: 2226.
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0: Medic 527, you're responding to 2442 Concord Circle, 2442 Concord Circle for a 62-year-old female that's feeling dizzy after 12.
1: Ring in 26, I'll be clear warning in route from the crash.
2: Medic 527, copies, that's 12.
1: 2228.
3: Lincoln 66, copy, Floyd out of Montana.
1: Lincoln 66.
3: Edward Young, Union 120.
1: 2228.
4: B19, Iowa.
1: 2228. Lincoln 63, same track. 2228.
4: Lincoln 19, can we have one of the responding cars for traffic shut down at Caria and Baseline?
1: Be jump. I got it. 2228.
3: Lincoln 6, copy a second plate.
1: What? Lincoln 66, what?
3: Adam X-ray Tom 7-6.
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2: 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Where do you need me?
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1: Edward 25.
0: I'll be blocking off northbound 287 at baseline.
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0: Lincoln 72, does Lincoln 26 need additional?
1: Lincoln 26, do you want another car?
2: Lincoln 18, just pull off right now. She's walking up. Carry right now, I can't see the accident from my location.
1: It's
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0: County, it's notifying state of an accident, 5364 left-hand Canyon Drive, just west of there. Firefighter rolled up on an accident. Driver has left the scene. 2304.
1: Four 44, I'll be out of the courtyard, Marriott.
0: 2304.
2: Fortunate. You can send me that suspicion on Lafayette. I'm familiar with RP.
0: 2304.

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1: Copy, and I requested city to go out to the RO's address and see if they're home as well.
0: Copy, thank you.
1: 2010.
2: Lincoln 58, swing there.
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0: Tower 205, Medic 205. We have law en route to 3140 East Euro Circle, 3140 East Euro Circle, for a male that's slurring their words.
1: 6-5, 10-6-year-old
0: male as well. FTAC 11.
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0: 643672. Zachary says the front door is open. It's okay for you to go into two docks with her.
1: Copy. Coleman Rockard.
2: You are.
0: 22.
3: Edward 25, I'll be out with Edward 41.
0: 22, 21.

0: 584.
1: Good.
0: City advised negative contact with the residents, just the dog at home, no people.
1: Copy.
0: 2323. Five six two, unidentified accident.
1: Short.
0: Gonna be in the area of the Jamestown Mercantile, 108 Main Street. RP is en route there, advising that her daughter's location is being in this area. She hit a sign, and there are two bees in the car with her.
1: Nothing wrong.
0: 2323. Lincoln 6th Street, clear, sis. 2324.
2: Lincoln, you are 6th Street, traffic.
0: 2324.
2: Lincoln 18, clear, break.
0: Go ahead.
2: 26 is down there at the intersection of Cary and Bayfine, so if she can hear this, she can open the roadway up.
0: Thank you, 26.
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0: Copy.
1: 584.
0: 584.
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1: Lincoln 19, your secondary to where?
2: It's Hampton.
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0: 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It's going to be the same party. I'm not sure how the kids got up there, but they're complaining of a head injury. We're going to start medical that way.
1: Copy and run.
0: 2228.
2: Is there a Jamestown unit to acknowledge towns?
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1: Private 4, do you want me to put you back in service?
0: No response. 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
1: .4221 in AMR 7, you are responding to the Jamestown Mercantile in front of that property. It's going to be 108 Main Street. For a daughter that hit the sign, there's going to be juvies in the vehicle, and the daughter is advising that her head hurts. The mother pinged her phone. This is the location. Have tech 3.
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0: 4221. There's no one at 108 Main Street in Jamestown, so we're heading down the mountain towards where the car was reported.
1: 2336.
3: Five, six, two. As far as it's mercantile advising, there is nobody there. That was the last known location. Her daughter's phone was pinging. They're going to start heading down the kin.
2: Copy.
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1: The property damage or the head-on?
0: The head-on, please.
1: Sorry, could you...

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2: 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We have a trooper advising that they're out with the driver at the original crash scene. It's going to be... just left of Left Hand Canyon Drive.
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3: 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Is that still in Jamestown?
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3: I believe you're right. We found them. You can show us on scene.
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0: 1800, this is 7. Cancel fire. One patient, very minor injuries. The rest of the occupants have left in another vehicle.
1: 2042.

0: 4221, we arrived on scene. 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
1: Twenty 45.

0: Lincoln 66, Lincoln 18 to cover on an area check for a possible weapons. South Roosevelt and Westchester.
1: Lincoln 66, go.
2: Can I get...
0: Both units, RP is Eliza calling from the area of South Roosevelt, Westchester Street. She was driving by and says that 6 to 7 people were walking on the side of the street and that they pointed a gun at her, but she did not actually see it.
1: Lincoln 66, copy her.
2: Lincoln 19, in traffic.
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0: Fire is responding to 062 Strathmore Street, at a residential fire alarm. For smoke detector, nobody's feeling ill, they're record.
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0: Lincoln 19 in the area.
1: Copy, and the female is now saying that it was a laser and not a gun. She is showing either driving or walking around 11700 South Boulder Road. She doesn't know what lot number she's at.
0: Copy.
1: 22.
2: Lincoln 66 in the area.
1: 22.

0: and left the Enotherapy Now advising that this happened 20 minutes before she called and that they were teenagers that had skateboards.
1: Copy.
0: 2255. Six, four, three.
2: 88th and Hills Park.
0: Medical car responding to 1995 East Fulton Building, 55 Unit 202, 30 year old female on the
3: 1995 East Colton Road, 1995 East Colton Road, the Water's Edge Building, 55. It's going to be the same caller as earlier. The 30 year old female, conscious difficulty breathing. She seems to be very decayed. This is an updated address, apartment 202, 202 in Building 55, FTAC 14.
2: 205, copy the update. Thank you.
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0: And I watch for myself, Lincoln 18, 25, and 63. Good night.
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0: 443 and 429 are as well.
1: 432, 44. 432, 443 and 429, get 300.
0: After 35 and a watch, good night.
1: After 35, good night.

0: Tower 205, Medic 528. The female is now advising that it's going to be building 57, apartment 20257, apartment 202, and in previous we have a Tylenol over usage.
1: Tower 205 copies will be rerouted to building 57.
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0: 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They're in quarters. Clear that last call.

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0: 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We're going to stage for that property. 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We have law and route, F-TAC 11.
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1: Four three zero, copy.
0: Yeah, thank you.

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1: 220.

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0: 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The report there is an 80-year-old female that's possibly having a heart attack.
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0: 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We have a 90-year-old female, conscious and breathing, that thinks she's having a heart attack. Her arms feel like they're being squeezed, and she's feeling dizzy. 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

0: Lincoln 26, code 2. Lincoln 26. It's going to be out of Arkansas. Adam David Young, 74 Nora, I believe. And I will be at 287 and Emma.
1: 287.

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0: 584 and 592, 136 Second Avenue, RP calling from Unit 1 advising that her boyfriend is outside destroying things. He just slashed her tires and now left in a green Nissan Sentra, no direction of travel.
2: 584, copy.
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0: 5-8-4-5-9-2, suspect's name is going to be Alberto Santana. He's a Hispanic male, about 38 years old, wearing white colored shorts, possibly no shirt. Chief, they were fighting on the phone before he showed up. He popped her tires with a utility knife. He's not known to have any weapons. He has been drinking. And he lives in Commerce City. We're trying to work on a license plate.
1: 5-8-4-5-9-2.
0: Yeah,
2: Four 44, you can show both units clear.
0: 3-3.

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1: 10 and 26.
0: Edward St. Frank, X-ray 84. I'll be South Boulder in Minotaur.
1: Good morning.

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0: 10-8 is referenced the DV and a possible DUI. License plate for the suspect is going to be Colorado Frank Henry Paul David 25. Frank Henry Paul David 25 at list on a blue Nissan Sentra to an address out of Commerce City at 313.
1: 584.
0: 584.
1: Vehicle is going to be wrapped, Army Green.
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0: Can you add the plate and vehicle description of County's DV again? I'll check 28 or 96, then Dylan.
1: 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It's an army wrapped green 2021 Nissan Sentra.
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0: Charlie 2425, engine 208, you are responding to 2000 Mountain View Boulevard, 2000 Mountain View Boulevard, for a commercial fire alarm. It's going to be audible coming from General, and it's going to be Black Rock Elementary School off Tech 12.
1: It's Charlie 425, I copy you, Charlie Graham, we'll get 12, thank you.
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0: 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And we'll have Mount View Command will be
1: in. 4-1 arrival.
2: The retrainer?

0: 405 information.
1: It should be Taylor.
0: I believe it should be Taylor.
1: 420-426 should be 686 South Taylor.
2: 430 copy. 26 copy.
1: There's your name. Five six two.
2: Just hit 287 and Arapahoe southbound.
3: Thank you. 66, I'll make my way to the house.
1: 322.

0: Lincoln 26, I believe I have eyes on it. 287 and baseline. Stop them. Copy. What are the charges? Do we have PC for a stop?
1: Six five two is reasonable suspicion.

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1: 323. Lincoln 66 on that highway 42 and 287. Where are they at?
0: Lincoln 99 approaching South Florida.
1: Copy.
2: Lincoln 26, I'm going to initiate the stop at
1: fucking
2: Old Laramie Trail. They appear to be pulling over.
0: 324.
3: 643, I'm in route from Northwest Parkway 36.
0: 324.
3: 652 from baseline in Indian Peaks.
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0: Just for the units that haven't stopped, we've got PC for at least criminal mischief and DV.
2: Lincoln 66, copy.
1: 336.

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0: Can one of the county units on send a viewer of the suspect they have stopped? We have a video picture of what happened and we want to cross-reference it.
1: Six, four, three.
0: Affirm, will do.
1: Three, three.

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2: We're going to be left with school security. 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Engine 208 will be back in service.
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1: 584.
0: And route the jail.
1: 416.
0: 652 arrival.
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0: 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She said she can't find the apartment, but she's at the patrol car.
1: We found her.
0: 592.

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0: 287 Nighthawk Street, 287 Nighthawk Street. In the new construction, RP is calling from across the street, advising there's a sedan parked in one of the driveways and garages are open. She thinks that people are possibly stealing stuff.
1: 741, copy now.
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0: 422.

0: that are free when under 25 RPs visiting. They saw one male. He was inside one of the houses going through things. He's described as being larger and bald.
1: 4-1, copy.
0: 424.

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1: Edward 41.
0: Hearing music coming from upstairs at the address.
1: Copy on that. Plate was clear. It should be in a white 2001 Subaru Legacy 2 Party out of Fort Bata.
0: 41 copy.
1: 420.

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0: Janet Glazer is requesting contact in person. 329 Exempla, room 141. She's advising that the female who's been harassing her threatened to kill her at 2:30 this morning.
1: Copy, I'm aware.
0: And 4:30.

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0: 5. 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
1: Good morning. 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
0: Congrats to HQ for briefing. Good morning.
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3: 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Engine 71, arrival. 703. Same traffic for 62. 703.
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2: David, oh, break for the second.
1: You were digital. I copy David King Boy.
2: I apologize. David King Boy, Adam 00.
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0: 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Code 2.
1: Thank you, 48.
0: It's going to be on a semi-truck and trailer. I'll get you a plate here in a minute. We're going to be on South Boulder Road, and I'll give you an exact address here in a second.
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1: 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It's a 47-year-old female, conscious, short of breath, and weak.
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1: 726.

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William Adam Queen, 585, Erie Parkway in Mellor. 817.

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0: At my second home, 300 West Baseline Road, one of the parents is calling advising there's a silver Mercedes and a large gold Lexus hanging around the daycare. She does not believe they belong to parents and does not wish the daycare, does not want the daycare to know she called.
1: Copy and route.
0: 328.
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County units holding a roadside assist at Diagonal and Ogallala for a special needs bus that needs assistance turning around due to the train crossing arms malfunction. 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
1: 903.
5: Edward 33, follow up.
1: Edward 33.
5: Sherman en route to 1637 Marquette Alley.
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0: 655 an unknown injury accident?
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0: Arapahoe and Westview, just east of it's a Subaru Forester versus a small red vehicle. 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No airbags deployed in the RPS card, but unknown airbags and injury in the other vehicle.
1: Copy, Merchant.
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1: We're at the top of the hill by Davidson Mason.
2: Okay.
1: Action Legion Hill.
2: 912. Lafayette units are on a traffic complaint eastbound, baseline from Caria to Tacoma, that almost at the RP. Rose Colorado plate, Tom, Queen, Ida, Tom, 27. Traveling 75 miles per hour. It's black in color with dark tinted windows. And is approaching 287. It's 913.
3: Edward 30, clear.
2: 915. And Lafayette units reference the traffic complaint. The listing comes back on a black Toyota Tacoma to a party at 2552 Stonewall Lane in Lafayette. Now approaching Stonewall and Baseline, 913.

0: One David 8 on coming.
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0: I cleared the intersection of Owl Island 119. The crossing guard arms are functioning normally and the bus is able to get through, so you can stand. I believe it was 663 down.
2: 663, copy.
1: One David 8, thank you. And 663, did you want me to show you, please?
2: Adrian.
1: Copy, and I've got the agency assist for you. A call to start.
2: Copy.
1: 914.
3: Lincoln 48.
1: Lincoln 48.
3: Does the RP on the traffic complaint want contact?
1: Willing if needed.
3: 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You can go ahead and clear it.
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0: 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There's an ongoing barking dog complaint on Williams Fork Trail. RP's not requesting contact. 795, copy. 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

County Unit starting medical to 6376 Eagle Court for an 87-year-old female conscious and breathing who is experiencing weakness and is out of it. It's 928.

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0: Do you know if Medic 323 is in service or are they out of service with engine 323?
1: 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They're just having gone and run.
2: 699.
3: 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Christensen.
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1: 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I took care of it.
2: Thank you, 931. Four 27 says in your stop.
0: Medic 323, you on the air. And
2: Edward 46.
3: Got a motion, Henry. Got him 44 Erie Parkway in Montgomery.
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0: 936.

0: County unit is holding a trespassing 1863rd Street at the Valmont Power Plant. For a number of people, this is secondhand information.
1: Engine 204 is on scene, 87-year-old female, conscious, breathing weak. They're advising to go through the garage. They're on FTAC 13.
2: Six six three arrival, waiting for advocates.
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0: Take the Valmont power plant thing.
1: Copy. This is second-hand information from Paul at Excel, from somebody who is on site. They are going to be calling us shortly.
0: Copy. Bomb arrival.
1: 23.
0: Four, three, four, code two.
1: 434.
2: Ida, Tom, Sam, Ocean, King, 855, Dillon Road.
3: Beacon 91, I'll be en route to that parking complete and pending.
1: 9:30.

0: County units notifying Boulder of a traffic complaint. Boulder Mountain Diagonal and J Road for an Outlander that was driving on the shoulder and brake checking. They are exiting on Diagonal. RP is blowing air at 940.
1: Got a large group of people standing in a circle. Looks like either a prayer circle or a possible makeshift protest.
0: Copy.

0: 655. 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Clear.
1: Oh, hello.
2: Copy number two. Six 99, status on your
0: shop. 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
0: Jail.
1: What was that? 943.

0: 5-4. Engine 529, medic 527, engine 528, medic 528. Respond 2091, box letter 3, 2091, box letter 3, on a reported multifamily structure fire.
1: You're on county fire.
0: Copy.

0: Edward 27, code 1 vehicle.
1: Push up, gun.
0: Erie Parkway and the I-25 northbound ramp in the eastbound lanes. Two vehicles are stopped in the turn lane, both code 1.
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0: 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We don't have any further information. The call dropped. You have a tech 11?
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2: 4, thank you.
1: 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It's 11.
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Well, if you end up starting SD2 1526 Haystack Way on a gas main break, also holding a harassment District 3, it's going to be at the Elevations Credit Union, 1900 West South Boulder Road. RP witnessed a male blocking a female saying, talk to me. The male went into the credit union and the female left in a vehicle. The male tried to follow her but was unable to and stayed at the credit union. No vehicle description at 1015.

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20 units holding a hazard in the area of 63rd and Oxford for a male that's rollerblading in the middle of the road. This has been a recurrent problem. RP asked him to move over, and he refused. RP is requesting contact. It's 1028.

0: 530.
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1: Copy, and what's the dispo on your last?
2: Say again?
1: I still have you on the traffic stop at 96 and Dylan, what was that?
2: My apologies, clear warning on that one.
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0: Starting medical to 660 Laramie Trail, room 318, Adam. It's a 76-year-old female who fell and hit her head.
1: Copy, clear, unless requested.
0: Seven, nine, eight, two doodles at large.
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2: Truck 425, medic 425, 660, Old Laramie Trail, number 318, A. Adams, 76-year-old, female, fall with head in.
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County units notifying OSMP of a trespass in the area of 7315 Red Deer Drive. It's an unhoused male that kept trying to come over. Looks like a transient male that appears to be on drugs. It's 10:41.

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0: Louisville units holding a parking complaint at 486 Catalpa Court. It's 1049.
1: Before I can take them.
0: Four three four again. It's going to be 486 Catalpa Court. It's for a black Toyota Highlander that's parked in the RP's driveway, unfamiliar to the RP.
1: Copy.
0: 1049.
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0: Edward 70, arrival.
1: 1057. 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Does not appear to be dangerous. No weapon seen. Is carrying a drink. Unknown if it's alcoholic. It's 1058.
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1: No, no, no. County unit starting SD 227 Barbara Lane on a carbon monoxide alarm. RP is evacuating. It's 11-01.
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0: Engine 202, have you en route 27 Barber Lane, 27 Barber Lane on a CO alarm. No one's feeling ill. They have evacuated.
1: Engine 202, we copy. 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
0: Wellington Road. RP's advising her son pushed her down the stairs. She originally went to HQ to report it because she doesn't have a phone, but she's en route back to that home address and will be waiting outside in a green Volvo wagon.
1: Copy. 663, copy.
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1: Engine 209, happy in Route 561 South Manor with Lane on a CO alarm and smoke alarm. No one's feeling ill.
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0: 655 and 663, per previous, the son is possibly a 26-year-old male named Sean Costello, who has autism and anxiety. There's been a couple of disturbances in welfare checks in the last 2 months.
1: Copy.
0: Would anyone...
2: 509, clear serve.
0: Five six seven.
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0: 1121.
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0: 1121. 517. Karen is calling reference of in verification.
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0: White pickup with no plates on State Highway 42 and South 96. Mm-hmm.

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0: 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I copied Adam Henry, Zebra Robert.
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0: Charles, Robert Charles, Nora 14. It's going to be South Boulder and Coal Creek.
1: Roger.
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0: Interrupt Boulder Humane on follow-up.
1: Phone 25. 655 and 663 checking unit status on the disturbance.
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Lafayette Units, holding a welfare check at Hampton Inn and Suites, 317 Exemplar Circle, room 214, for a male who's laying in his own feces, not requesting an ambulance, just requesting a welfare check. 1153.

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1: Emergent, turn on.
0: On emergent, thank you.
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0: truck, 425 medic, 425 Hampton, and 317 Exempla. 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
0: Edward Lincoln David, X-ray 47. It will be a sentry in Cherrywood.
1: Copy and local units. I have a District 2 property damage at Dillon and McCaslin for a dump truck versus a vehicle blocking traffic. 1217.
0: Four three four, I'll take it.

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0: Post 23.
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0: Post 23. 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

0: Italian 2527, engine 202, engine 424. 2501 Lexington Street, they have a gas odor inside, they are evacuating. 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
0: 1220.
2: County units, fires en route to Jefferson County, 31911 Warrens Road, for a 42-year-old male who chopped off his finger. Air to 1229.

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0: Coal Creek Station 1, okay, you're with AMR 131911 Warrens Road. 42-year-old male was using a wood splitter and cut his finger off. You have FTAC 2.
1: I copy update, thank you.
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0: Edward 46, a hit and run. Occurred at the Lowe's, 2910 Arapahoe Road. There's a party who slammed their door repeatedly against an employee's car door. This occurred a while ago. Suspect vehicle is a white Ford. And RPS footage.
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0: 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Yeah, could we get a location for AMR? 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
3: Hammer 1, we're posted at Highway 72. I'm
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4: 655, clear.
0: Six, five, five, I copy, break.
4: Go ahead.
0: I have a harassment occurring in 75th and Valmont for a bike rider that's antagonizing drivers and ramming their bike into the RP's car repeatedly.
4: Copy that.
0: 1249.
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1: 12:51.

Lincoln 7-1, clear report. Charles 52. Lafayette units notifying public works of a large pothole in the area of Baseline and Caria. Northbound lanes just south of 752. Correction is 1252.

0: Lincoln 7-1, medical information.
1: Lincoln 7-1.
0: Of that Kaiser, urgent care. It's a 57-year-old female with possible cardiac alert.
1: Lincoln 7-1, copy.
0: 1253.
1: Lincoln 7-1, clear unless requested.
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0: 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I'm clear, reporting sevens.
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1: 679, go for both.
0: 530 Marshall Road. It's two females, both wearing sweatshirts. Watched a female put things in their pocket. One is in a blue sweatshirt and the other has an unknown color sweatshirt.
1: Copy, both in that.
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1: 59.

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0: 632 will be in contact with both suspects.
1: 13, please. Lafayette units holding a hit and run accident. North 107th Street, Isabel Road, going southbound. The run vehicle is a red minivan. Colorado license plate, David Henry Robert George, 21.
2: Lincoln 48, are there any injuries?
1: Negative, and the victim vehicle is continuing on driving. They did not pull over either.
2: Copy. If we're on the phone with them, we can notify state and refer them to state, please. I'm out of position.
1: Version 28.

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2: County units holding a restraining order violation, 5505 Almont Road, Unit 4, the San Lazaro Mobile Home Park for brother's vehicle being there. His name is Alden. There, 1337.
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1: In the area of 2034 County Road 126, the Wild Bear Center, for smelling and seeing smoke. This is the second call that we've received.
2: 6567 acknowledging at County FDO. I'll be monitoring.
3: 6567 monitoring at 1340.
1: Copy, and it smells like burning, possibly near where the dump is on the same side of the road.
0: 3241.

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1: 5650 to the area of Wild Bear Center near Mud Lake. They're smelling and seeing smoke. They advised us coming from the east side of Peak to Peak.
0: Copy, east side of Peak to Peak.
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1: 1771.
0: There's significant billowing fog in the area of Mud Lake. No smoke seen at this point, but I'll continue to investigate.
1: Copy, significant billowing fog, no smoke seen, investigating.

0: 1856 50s in the area looking. There's heavy fog in the area, not smelling any smoke. I'll be investigating.
1: 5650, copy, you're in the area investigating. Do have fog in the area. 1340.
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0: 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You could show me back in service. Copy, and I have a follow-up phone call holding for you. 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
1: 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Four three six and 911 hang up.
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1: 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It's abandoned on initial. 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

0: 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Good morning.
1: Highway 35, good morning.
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1: Lincoln 48.
0: 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RP's a passerby.
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0: 427.
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0: 426.
3: 9.
4: Dairy Queen, come in.
0: You were broken, I can't copy.
5: Dairy Queen, come in.
4: This is going to be a non-injury. We'll just wait for PD. They can come non-emergent.
3: Was that rate of traffic for 427?
0: Negative. I think 517 was trying to come up.
6: A firm was 699.
0: Copy, I couldn't copy your traffic.
7: Lincoln 48, I'm arrival. Right for two lights.
0: Go ahead.
7: Edward Ocean Lincoln, Ida 93. And the second one is 880-7732.
0: 1407.
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0: 1407.
6: 556, civil service.
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0: 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Lincoln 72, sending you a follow-up phone call.
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9: DA 1118, arrival.
0: 429. Lincoln 72, I'm sorry, you can disregard. I see you're not in service yet.
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1: 1410.

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1: 1410. 434, suspicious vehicle.
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1: Traveling westbound South Boulder from Washington. A female says a red Dodge van is following her. She believes they're using an AirTag to track her, and she's en route to the Sheriff's Office headquarters. She's in a black Mustang.
2: 434, copy.
1: 1411.
2: Letter 27, is Letter 33 available?
1: Edward 33, are you available to break?
3: Copy. Letter 33, go ahead.
1: Edward 27 is requesting you start en route to him at North 119th and Jasper.
3: Copy en route.
1: 1412.
0: 434
1: UTL. Fourth.
2: Apple.
1: Copy, break 434. They're passing McCaslin now. She is requesting contact.
2: Copy.
1: 1412.
2: 599, clear, sir.
1: 429, hold up alarm.
0: But.
1: 865 East South Boulder Road at Zone 59, office, hold up. 1415. 424. 424.
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0: She's now going southbound McCaslin. We're trying to get her to turn into the PD. Suspect vehicle is going to be bearing Colorado plate 295 Sam Victor Union, and again is a red Dodge van.
1: Copy. 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
0: 1414. 1414.

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1: Four two four. She's now at Centennial and Cherry. We're trying to get her to turn around. She's also advising they're messing with her maps, possibly code six.
2: I copy.
1: 1416.

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1: What?
0: Branch manager called and advised they're secure. 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
1: Quickly.
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2: 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We're going to be on that PD.
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1: Copy, I'll make the phone call. I've already approved the DOE and King 571's en route, but I'll still make the phone call.
0: Copy.
2: King 571, I'm clear training. I copy. I'll be en route from the Superior sub here in a little bit.
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0: Person 38.

0: Lincoln 18 in service. 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
0: Copy, brakes. Lafayette units holding a property damage walk-in at your PD. It's 1441.
2: Good morning. Show me a rifle on that.
0: Six five five, I copy and I've got three holding for you.
1: I'll take the highest priority.
0: I think that'd be the restraining order violation on Valmont Road.

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1: Copy, thank you.
2: 705, clear.
1: 1442.
3: Better call, Firewatch, good morning.
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0: You might be able to try calling the walk-in fraud at HQ. He left and requested a phone call and then came back as a walk-in.
1: Copy, I'll take that one.
0: 4743.
2: Do we have any rangers that can check that flight off near Lakeshore?

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1: Copy break, Lincoln 48, you can cancel. Correction. Lincoln 49, you can...
2: Be clear.
1: Correction, clear. Is there a county open space ranger in the area of 8500 Flagstaff that can check for a vehicle?
3: This is 1705, I can head that way.
1: Copy, it'll be 8500 Flagstaff Road for a white Suburban and three females outside of the vehicle.

0: Can you repeat the vehicle one more time?
1: It's a white Suburban and three females associated with it.
0: Copy. I'm on my way from Twin Lakes.
1: Thank you, 1445. Superior Unit, Sodium Medical, the three Superior Drive, room 301 for a male with low oxygen is 1446.
2: Clear Wagger Ridge.
1: 1446.
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1: Sturdy Medical, the 581 West Hawthorne Street. It's a 52-year-old female, home alone, conscious and breathing with chest pain, difficulty breathing, and difficulty speaking between breaths.
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2: Head over 37 clear. 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
3: Engine 528, medic 527, 581 West Hawthorne Street, 581 West Hawthorne, 52-year-old female with chest pain.
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0: 516, did you want me to start city?
1: 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I'll still be as rude. I still have to be routine unless he's requesting emergency cover, and I don't think that's the case.
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1: Five, I'm code 4, use cooperative. Just need someone to help me get it out of the car and handcuff him and take it to jail.
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1: 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Number 46, clear summons. 1500. Edward 46, I have a walk-in property damage at your PD.
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1: 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Lincoln 91, an injured bird. Lincoln 91, go ahead. It's at 1243 Ilium Drive in the RP's backyard. Copy. In row. 1503.

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1: 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Is there an area officer trying to reach a Santee reference Grand Circle?
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2: Yeah, Route 46, clearance report.
1: Multiple units, 522, I have you clear, assist regular unit.
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0: 516, I'll take the call. This is a call on Whaley.
1: Five in the area. Break. Go ahead. Did they have a specific location of where they're located, or is it just the 8500 Flagstaff Road?
2: It was a passerby advising that the white Suburban was off the side of the road at 8500 Flagstaff. We were just checking to see if it was still in the area.
1: Copy.
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0: 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Go ahead and clear it.
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3: 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Good night.
0: 427, 434, 436, and 439. Good night.
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Copy. Thank you for name, copy, please. 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Copy.

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0: 106 Lois Circle, there's a male that knocked on RP's door after a couple minutes they walked in. Just one male that advised they were there to hang art and then said they had the wrong house and left. Break.
3: Go ahead.
0: It's described as a white male, average height, short beard, had a caddy of tools, wearing neutral colored shirt and pants, no logo that RP noticed.
3: 432, Captain Ryan.
0: And associated with a white van, no markings.
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It's 16-15.

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1: 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You have F-TAC 2.
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0: Over 46 on the watch, can I? Over 46, can I?
1: Lincoln 7-1, end of watch break.
0: Lincoln 7-1.
1: End of watch also for Lincoln 9-0, Lincoln 9-1, Lincoln 5-2, Lincoln 6-2, Lincoln 4-8, Lincoln 2-2, and Lincoln 1-0. Good night.
0: Lincoln 71, 90, 91, 52, 62, 48, 22, and 10. Good night.
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0: 7-9, I'll be in the watch. Have a good day.
1: Over 9, thank you. 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Good night. 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
1: 556. Good night.
6: Edward 30 on the watch. 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
1: Edward 30. Good night. Break Edward 37. A fireworks complaint.
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0: 555 West South Boulder Road. There's a male that flipped the manager off and cursed him out because they let a female go ahead of him in line. He's now out in front of the store break.
1: 7-2, go ahead.
0: He's not been physically aggressive. However, the assistant store manager is wanting him trespass described as a white male with a scruffy beard, tan sweater. Possibly a construction worker.
1: 7-2, tapping route.
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0: 6339 Laodicea Road. RP is calling from the city advising their patient has been threatening their mother. They were supposed to go on a mental health hold but walked away before law enforcement arrived. RP's concerned he'll get back home and the mom could be harmed.
1: Copy that.
0: 1654.

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0: Louisville units holding and walking at your PD with a found wallet, and county units holding a District 6 criminal mischief at Arapahoe and 65th and 1659.
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0: Just information, the RP advised Colton left on foot about 30 ago from the city of Boulder, and per previous, he's bipolar and schizoaffective.
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0: 721.
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3: 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I'll be in service on specials in Taurus High School, so 2230. Good evening.
0: So did you know?

0: Edward 35, I'm clear, my foot 5 and back, I'm around to Erie.
1: So did you have a perfect...

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1: 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Are they requesting law?
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0: 1717. Lafayette unit starting medical to Cold Creek post-acute and assisted living at room 202 for a 64-year-old female with a high blood pressure at 1717.

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3: 1720. Lafayette units notifying signal text of the malfunction at Diamond Circle and North Highway 287 for the left turn lane, not cycling. It's 1720.

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1: Go for 633.
0: Just information. Medical was requesting co-responders be paged. They are not requesting law enforcement, but we did send a page to co-responders.
1: Copy, thanks.
0: 1721.
1: Lincoln 6-3, I'll take the fraud.
0: $17.24.
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0: $5.96, can I?

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1: In service, a special assignment at Lifebridge. 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
0: 1761 status?
2: Go for
0: it. Edward 30 status? Correction, Edward 70 status.
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1: Copy.
2: County units notifying state of a property damage, Cherryville Road in South Boulder, Road Cherryville in South Boulder, for a vehicle that rear-ended another vehicle on purpose. Update, it's going to be a hit and run.

0: 655, a hit and run. Cherryville Road and South Boulder Road, a vehicle rear-ended the other RP vehicle on purpose. They're going southbound on South Boulder Road. Seems like the driver is going to be DK and smoking as well. The RP can no longer see the vehicle. They left going up the hill.
1: 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I'm going to stand service.
0: Copy.
2: Which direction is the run vehicle going?
0: The run vehicle is going southbound on South Boulder Road. It's a white Toyota Sienna van. The male was in his 20s and a white male. He was wearing sweats with no shirt.
2: Copy. South Boulder Road does not go southbound. Are they going north or south on Cherryville?
0: Southbound from South Boulder on Cherryville.
2: Copy.
0: 655, the plate is going to be Edward Young, William Adam, Ocean 3, or 03.
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0: 1744.
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0: 1744. Units responding to the hit and run on Cherryvale and South Boulder. The RP is still following them. The RP is going to be in a red Lexus. They pass Wildflower Ranch going southbound.
1: Edward 70.
0: Edward 70.
1: I copy the notes. Are you guys landline with your RP?
0: Negative.
1: I copy, thank you.
0: 1745.

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1: Can you hear the suspect vehicle for you?
0: Affirm, it's going to be a white Toyota Sienna van. A male was in his 20s wearing a sweats with no shirt.
1: Copy, thank you.
0: 1746.

0: units responding to the hit and run. The RP is no longer following. Looks like they might be pulling over. Last was seen in the right-hand lane, but turned left going southbound 93. Copy. 1747.
1: 655. Can we alert Jeffco?
0: Affirm 1747.

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1: 8 was the suspect that is pulled over.
0: Copy from Cherryvale and Marshall.
1: 1748.

0: 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The vehicle is blocking the entire right-hand lane and the driver's side door is open. The RP doesn't see any visible weapons.
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1: We have no units arrival. 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

0: Lincoln 26 in service, good morning.
1: Lincoln 26, good morning. It's
2: something westbound on foot, white male, black hair, no shirt, blue sweats.
1: Copy, suspect running westbound on foot, no shirt, blue sweats. At 1750, there is a code 3 on law, code 3 on county law. All for all units, go to emergency traffic only at 1751.
3: 652, I'm arrival at 699.
1: 1751.
4: 633, still have eyes on. He's hopping some fences, headed westbound, 699, all the way on foot, and keep eyes.
1: 1751.
3: James 600, I'll be emerging from Belmont and Fails.
1: 1751.
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0: Gene 600, 655 is closer to the accident. 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
0: 9, 2, clear.
1: 1754.
4: 655, out with the hit vehicle.
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0: King 600, I'm going to redirect and go over to 655.
1: 1754.

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1: Negative, you can lift it, thanks.
0: All units, code 3 is lifted. Code 3 is lifted. Resume normal traffic on county law at 1756.
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2: 302, Zebra, Victor, Adam, and state's going to need at least one tow.
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